0: get documented. I did check his abandoned vehicle to make sure he didn't leave his child there, and it is empty. He's walking up the road.
1: Edward.

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0: 418, 438 to be in service returning. 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
0: 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The Steelville units are out with their vehicle at that location.
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1: 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And Charles PD, full U.S. felony for 1072, second out of. 01 for full U.S. felony probation violation.
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1: 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Owensville PD is requesting a 21 in reference to an assault not in progress that occurred today on Highway C. Charles. Believe the subject will be currently with him.
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0: 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First name Kane, King Adam Nora Edward. DOB 2008-0204.
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2: 742, is that with the other unit?
1: 10-4, 1932.

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0: Secure, 1934.
1: 1934-27. I just talked with Bill. That's not his, that's the vehicle that Mr. Crew thinks is Roy's, isn't Roy's, it's his personal vehicle.

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1: 1154.
0: I don't know if I told you, I'm 23, the area of Whispering Valley, but in reference to the kidnapping call, I added two cell phone numbers. One's for the apparent victim, Lorraine. The other is for Nicole, the caregiver. Can you go ahead and start a ping on both of those? 68's already been aware, been informed of it.
1: Ten

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0: I'm going to be out at the Hughes Residence, 2007 North Maple Shade for follow-up.
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0: CENTCOM 342. We've received a report of an animal situation at 202 Parkdale Street. There will be a large snake located by the front door, keeping the residents inside.
1: 10-4, show me the route.
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1: I believe it will be located by the front door.
0: 10-4.
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1: 1022, 1020, Pin Oak Lane and Sullivan reporting a trespassing. Reporting fire, you advise they want Ortega is back on scene. They like him trespass.
4: 10-4, 76.
1: 10-4, 1944.
2: 7-42, Sincala will be en route as well.
1: 10-4, 1944.
5: County 4127, responding for a 38-year-old male allergic reaction. Believe he does have mouth or throat swelling.
1: 4127, clear. Franklin County from 4127, can you transfer him to O2 Washington?
4: Affirmative. 749. 10-4. Somewhere I think I'll be 10-8.
1: 10-4, 1945.
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0: 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Respond hemorrhage at 1391 Springfield Loop, Sullivan, Cross Street. 7917. Respond hemorrhage at 1391 Springfield Loop, Sullivan, Cross Street. WREI 358.
1: Four, are you clear from the St. Joseph Drive call now?
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0: 18, respond Hemorrhagehead, 1391 Springfield Loop, Sullivan, Cross Street. ED18, respond Hemorrhage at 1391 Springfield Loop, Sullivan, Cross Street. WREI 358.
1: Was that trespass out? We were able to determine that it's the owner of the residence's vehicle, not the Roy Lowry subject. And then what is traffic for the other call in Whispering Valley for Lorraine?
2: Or I believe my partner might have had traffic, but they're on 911, so you'll have to stand by just a minute.
1: It's clear.

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0: 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Can we please get a numerics?
1: 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It's going to be a 54-year-old male. He cut his calf.
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0: It's going to be 2, L Lincoln, M Mary, H Henry, J John, 5, A Adam, Tom, T Tom, 9, F Frank, B Boy, L Lincoln, 04, 036. Repeating 2, Lincoln, Mary, Henry, John, 5, Adam, Tom, 9, Frank, Boy, Lincoln, 04036.
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0: J2, the last name of Nora Ocean Victor Young, first name McDonald, David Ocean Nora, Adam Lincoln David, middle initial K for Keith. Date of birth of 1984-0729, Mount White, Missouri.
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the Windsor Spa, 301 North Spring Street, apartment D, David 4, across Robin Hill Grand Drive for a fall 6-7-year-old female non-injury lip assist only. Similarly, no one's response, 301 North Spring Street, apartment D, David 4, across Robin Hill Grand Drive for a fall 6-7-year-old female non-injury lip assist only, time at 2009, Canjo 454.

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1: 749.
0: I'll be out at 325 in Russell City Assault. I'm talking with the RPs now.
1: 10-4, 2012.
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0: Franklin County, 1187.
1: 4730,
0: RP for the check of well-being called back, stated he had his phone on silent, if you can try to call him back.
1: 10-4.

0: Tampa County, 5514. On the scene, one large van off the roadway into several vehicles and possibly the house. All units continue.
1: 5514 on the scene. One passenger car into several other vehicles and possibly set of house. 2016.

0: Osage Command, Franklin.
1: Go ahead, Command.
0: No damage to the structures. We have two patients, minor injuries. We have one large van into two parked vehicles in the driveway. We will hold with 5514, 5502, proceed at discretion, 5523, you can return.
1: That's clear, no damage to the structure, two patients with minor damage, 2018.
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1: 85-17, go ahead.
0: Okay, when you arrive on the scene, position your vehicle in front of 5514. Going to have two patients for you.
1: That's clear.

0: 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I attached you to 1154's calling CAD. 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
0: Units be 10-8 from Sleepy Ford. Is there anything pending?
1: Negative. Your other call was disregarded.
0: That's clear. Thank you.
1: Go ahead.
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0: Can you call the reporting party and tell them I'm calling from a block number?
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still have a fire response, 301 North Spring Street, apartment D, David 4, across the Robin Hill Grand Drive for a fall with assist. Still have a fire response, 301 North Spring Street, apartment D, David 4, across the Robin Hill Grand Drive for a fall. 6-7-year-old female fall with assist, 7 at 2024, KJO 454.

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3: 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When you arrive on the scene, full pass the accident scene and park to the rear of 8517.
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0: 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Would you be able to handle a taxable being for Delta 3?
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0: 37 Franklin, I put an address in Cal, be 1023 that.
1: 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County 1267.
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0: 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I'll be 10-8.
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0: 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I added quite a bit of notes.
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0: 1267, I have the RP from that follow-up that you're attached to on the line. Transfer him through now.
1: Eleven fifty-four, stand by.

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1: 114.
0: Sullivan, I attempted to call that number back twice. It goes straight to voicemail. I'll be 10-8.
1: 10-4.
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3: 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Both patients in care of EMS, 2037.
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0: I see that address for 4216 Sunny Road. I'll be in route there from Whispering Valley.

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0: Negative.

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0: Can you advise?
1: Is that the Chad subject?
0: 10-4, can you advise spelling of last name?
1: I'm not sure, he's not here yet.

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1: Quinn, go ahead.
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2: She confronted him and he started trying to fight her boyfriend. He left and is back now, threatening the store, threatened to slit her boyfriend's throat. Gonna be in a maroon Toyota, George King, John, 629.
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3: I'm exiting my vehicle again. 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I may not be able to answer.
2: 10-4, 2043. 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
1: Last of Benjamin, Boy, Edward, Nora, John, Adam, Mary, Ida, Nora. First of Amy, Adam, Mary, Young, Middle, Lene. Date of birth, 1995, 10-14, 1995, 10-14, female, white, Missouri.

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0: 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That number is in CAD.
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0: 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Call back again.
1: RP, from which call? Which one of his calls?
0: The kidnapping with the company.
1: Not interested because of the way he talked to me and called supervisor at the office tomorrow.
0: Clear.
2: 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He wasn't able to locate anything at that residence. If you just want to go ahead and keep the pings going for now, I'm going to call and get 67 an update.
0: 10-4. Franklin County, 1237.
3: Coming through St. Clair, go up.
0: Your suspect is now parked at the post office.
3: 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I'm coming down 30 right now to get direction.
0: 10-4.
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0: County, can you go ahead and just leave the call open, but I'll be 10-8 until we get a further ping or I'm able to recontact the RP and get anything else figured out with her location.
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0: 1187. You can see your notes on who the RP is. He states he's going to remain outside. He is armed with an AK-47. Stated he had the power turned back on at the residence today, and there's someone inside of the rental property.
1: Several.

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0: 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Not find anything when I look it up.
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1: I'll secure. I'll be checking the camera at Wagner's to see what's going on.
0: Secure. Checking the camera at Wagner's. We received the Mule's message. It's been pasted into CAD.
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0: Franklin County to Franklin County cars, listening stations, traffic complaint, Highway 100 westbound, passing the BP gas station in New Haven. It's going to be a small pickup truck. I'll be advising it looks beat up. Too dark to tell what color it is. Swerving, driving between 40 and 50 miles per hour, unable to maintain their speed. Will be a make your own case. 2118 WRI 358.
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0: Class of Neil, Nora, Edward, Adam, Lincoln, first of Chester, Charles, Henry, Edward, Sam, Tom, Edward, Robert, middle initial, L for Lee, he'll be a junior, date of birth 1974-0625, 1974-0625, black male out of Missouri.

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0: I believe you may need to 1025 that route back.
1: 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He advised he was on federal probation.

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1: 742, he should be valid.
0: 10-9.
1: He should be valid.
0: 10-4. Go ahead and show me 10-8. Crime occurred in Eureka. I sent the subject to Eureka PD to make the report.
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0: Do you have a PMP response?
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1: Washington, go ahead.
0: I did finally get a ping back from Verizon. No location available at this time, but they're going to do a continuous ping for 12 hours. And the first phone for the caretaker is still pinging at Sunny Road.
1: 10-4 County. Is the one that's still pinging on Sunny Road that 4,500 meter radius, or did it come down any from that?
0: Negative. The last phone was 5,924.
1: 10-4.
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0: Avenue, Sun Kilo, Fire 38, 1438, 1638, 23, respond 2175 Mobile Drive, Crossford and Hills. First storm, ABC, two vehicles. North Crawford House 1, Kiva Fire 38, 1438, 1638, 23, respond 2175 Lone Wolf Drive, cross to the Dane Hills, for a storm, NBC 2 vehicles, come out 2132, Banjo 454.
1: 3, what do we have for injuries?
0: Unknown at this time, reporting party believes the other vehicle is 1055.
1: Orders confirmed 2175 Lone Wolf.
0: 10-3.
1: Difficult.

0: Franklin County, 1154.
1: Go ahead.
0: Washington PD is asking if you can respond to the riverfront lot to help them clear the lot. They have multiple people causing issues and they're needing some assistance.
1: Good.
2: Were you clear that reporting party believes the other subject might have been 1055, advised that they keep revving up their vehicle and their vehicle is located in the ditch at this time?
1: Yeah.

0: come. Will you contact Indian Hill Security and have them open up the gates? I don't have a card in my car at this time.
1: 10-4.
2: What's your 20?
0: Sullivan.
2: And then Cuba, I can run over there and have it ready for you as soon as you pull in.
0: 10-4, 7-49, thank God. You should be en route to Indian Hills as well.
1: 10-4, 2134.

0: 1187, Franklin.
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0: Guys, I'm fine, we're all sending.
1: And it's 10-8, 2136.
2: Franklin, they're on the landing, correct? Where they put the boat in the river.
1: I believe so, yes.
2: 10-4.

10-4, 2140.

0: 749.
1: Okay. 749. Advise EMS. All drivers and passengers out of vehicle, holding the plane 1 female.
0: Copy, subject out of vehicle and 1 female subject advising of chest pain. Did you have further?
1: Negative, that was it.
0: 10-4.

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0: 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I'll be en route to somewhere in Indian Hills with a flight service to continue CWI investigation.
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0: we have a domestic in progress, 165 Hammer Avenue Pacific. Murphy's advising her sister is at their mother's house, screaming and yelling at everyone in the residence, making threats.
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0: 1187 also en route, 2222.

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0: Out with a female at 239 Overpass and West Graduation. She needs to file a report with St. Clair Sergeant. This way, please.

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0: 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Rocks, Missouri Baptist, transfer to Center Point, St. Charles.
1: And Rocks, Missouri Baptist at 2225. Your run number is 1846-1846.
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1: 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Your run number is going to be 1847-1847.

0: 65-18. 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WREI 358.
1: Do you need an ETA, Christian, ETA on your deputy Hammer?
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Metro Franklin County Car Police Association. Copy, traffic complaint, I-44 eastbound, 250, I-44 eastbound, 1250. It's going to be a white tractor trailer swerving, unable to maintain lane. We do have a trailer number 5453461, unknown state. That's 5453461, if located, make your own case, 2230, WRA 358.

0: Franklin County for 5518. 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
1: Affirmative. Franklin County 1185.
0: 85, go ahead.
1: Fire's inquiring if you can step outside.
0: I have the one who called for them stepping out now.
1: Clear. A female will be stepping outside.

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1: 749.
0: Receiving report of sound of shots from the area of Burley Ridge Road. Reporting party was an off-duty trooper. Advised that there is a black Dodge diesel, a flatbed dually that was going up Burley Ridge. Heard them shoot once, possibly a thermal imagery gun near Wesco and South Klein. Headed back towards Wesco now. Should be a male driver.
2: 719, clear up, now.
0: 10-4, 2234.
1: 742-749. Were you able to get in contact with the 17-year-old's mother?
3: Which one, the male or female?
1: Whichever one was 17, I believe it was the female.
3: Yes, mother was on scene.
1: 10-4, just confirming, thanks.
0: Seven
1: 42. We 10-15 J3 times 1Y female 1076 to North Crawford House 1 for a blood draw. Beginning mile is 62353.
0: 742, you're 1015 J3 times 1Y female 76 to House 1 for a blood draw 62353 at 2235.

0: think I'm his. The ambulance, the one seen at the crash.
1: Denver.
0: 10-4, will you tell them that I'm en route to their station for a blood draw, please?
1: Will do.
2: They were already advised.

0: 19. Reporting party recontacted to advise that subject is headed towards West Coast Cemetery Road.
1: Network, can you get a J1 for me by chance?

0: able to assist St. Clair with a piece of service in progress at Ranch House.
1: 1237, Franklin, I've been around from KS, what are you going
0: on? RP is going to be a third party. She stated her boyfriend's sister contacted her, advised her some kind of piece of service at Ranch House. Her mom was injected with something. They don't know if there's any weapons. Just heard a bunch of yelling and screaming. She doesn't think the subject needs an ambulance, but she's not sure what's going on.
1: 10-4 now.
0: En route at 2240.

0: Negative on the J1, however, he did advise that the truck is very loud with blacked-out windows and a gas tank in the back.
1: 7-4, thanks.
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3: 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We're going to pull over and see if we can't figure something out.
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0: Feed and report a suspicious activity at the Cherryville store, 20376 Highway 19. Reporting party advised that there are two vehicles parked by the gate. Advised they attempted to ask what they are doing, however the subjects did not respond. We have a black Buick and a red Honda Civic that was sported out. At least one female subject on scene. What do you advise?

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1: That's clear. I'll tend to be 76 after this, with this other.
0: 10-4, 2036.

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1: I'm out with the vehicle at West Coast Cemetery, J1.
0: 10-4, 10-3-0-6, go ahead.
1: 6-3, John, 0, Charles, George.
0: John 0, Charles George, Clinton Nolan, Cook Station, 2008 Dodge truck expiring 2027, negative 29.
1: Devil.
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0: Last with Nolan. Nora, Ocean Lincoln, Adam Nora, Princess Clinton, Charles Lincoln, Ida, Nora, Tom, Ocean Nora. 1993-0324, white male, I got Olin if you need it.
1: He's valid, negative 29, 32 second.
0: Last of Brinkley, Boy, Robert, Ida, Nora, King, Lincoln, Edward Young, Prison Whitney, William, Henry, Ida, Tom, Nora, Edward Young, 1995-0211, white female, social if you need it.
1: She's no operator status, negative 29.
0: 10-4, can you contact conservation and have one of them give me a 21?
1: 10-4.
0: So, they advise they're coyote hunting from a public roadway. Just advise them of that information and inquire how they would like for me to proceed.
1: 10-4.

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0: Can you inquire if the male subject is a convicted felon?
1: Would you like a criminal history? Confirming you'd like a criminal history for both subjects?
0: Set 3 firearms investigation, and I got 2 serial numbers.
1: 10-4, got either first.
0: It'll be a 22 rifle. Tom George 97021 Adam 02098.
1: 10-4. Either a mule's delay or mules will be down. You can go to your second.
0: Also a 22-69 David 03-9-2-9-0. Actually 69-00-39-290.
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0: 1154, reference the AT&T phone for the caretaker. The ping has run out. Do you want me to call back and have that extended?
1: Negative, not the time.
0: 10-4.

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1: 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Are all units 10-8?
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2: 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We have a call, 141 T-Box Drive, St. Clair. 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
1: 10-4.

0: Franklin County, 1237, 1187. They got the dogs separated. One of them's inside that's injured, and the one in the backyard is still vicious. They would like to speak to a deputy.
1: 10-4. That they fired from the roadway.
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Franklin County, 1185. Have a checkable being 4462 Bowles Road, Labadie. Male subject, intoxicated. 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
0: 1022, the area of 961 Liberty Drive for a check well-being, possible attempt to harm. Reporting party advised that a Haley Qualls has been depressed lately, and the reporting party's boyfriend believes that she will be in trouble at this time. Her phone has been turned off, and there's no location available. She drives a black 2015 Ford Escape.

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0: 1154, 1267. 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She's got a key. 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
1: No, 1501 Pheasant Run Drive, apartment C42 for a 79-year-old female. 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
1: Located 1, but unable to confirm. It was George David 8, Henry 2 Charles.
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0: Made multiple attempts, 21, checked the typical areas, negative contact. 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You show me 1024, 10-8. I'll continue to keep an eye out.
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1: 1154.
0: 10A from the trailer court. Myself and 37 will be en route first to the Kreening Road address, and then if we haven't located anything, there's addresses on Lakeshore.
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0: 342.
1: I've probably got 803 East Washington. I got J1 when ready.
0: Go ahead.
1: 9 Sam Henry, William 10. 9 Sam Henry, William 10.
0: 9 Sam Henry, William 10. Brian Rowland, Stillville, 2004 Dodge truck, expiring 2026, negative 29.
1: Step forward, it's on a silver Ford F-150. This is going to be a abandoned house. Front door's open, and I'm talking to somebody here.
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1: 342.
0: And you go ahead and show me 10-8. One of the bell subjects there is the one that's working on the property. I noticed him and talked to him a few days ago. That'll be 10-8.
1: 10-4-116. Correction, ex-husband just showed up on the property. He's not supposed to be there. She's claiming she needs to report something else to the police, but she will not tell us what it is.
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0: 717. Respond Psychiatric at Ranch House Phillips 66, 230 West Grab Oy Avenue, St. Clair, Cross Street, Highway 30/WW. 9717 Respond Psychiatric at Ranch House Phillips 66, 230 West Grab Oy Avenue, St. Clair, Cross Street, Highway 30/WW. WREI 358.
1: Negative. We believe she's hinting at possible sexual harassment.
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0: o'clock, 54 2nd Street, across the center and East Street, for a case 48-year-old male. With Crawford House, one respond, 54 2nd Street, across the center and East Street, for a sick case 48-year-old male. Time out 149, change over 454.
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0: 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I'll be out with one mail.
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0: 37 myself are going 23 with him, Valley.
1: 1023 at 239.
0: County, the addresses will be out 2 and here are 32, or correction, 3524 and 3549 Lakeshore.

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0: I'll be out with Pacific PD at John's Towing off West Osage with a suspicious vehicle, three subjects.
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0: County, we made contact with Lorraine. She say that she's fine. She believes that her daughter misunderstood her whenever they had a conversation last, just due to her speech impediment and having no phone signal out here. Yes, it'll be 10-8.
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1: 811.
0: The traffic, the Highway 50 in Pine Street with Montana. Frank Boy William 069. Frank Boy William 069. Be on a silver Toyota RAV4.
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0: West Washington in the cloud, George Edward 3, Frank 5, David. George Edward 3, Frank 5, David.
1: George Edward 3, Frank 5, David. Jennifer Robinson, Cuba, 2010, GMC passenger, 2026, negative 29.

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0: Lassif Robinson, Robert Ocean, Boy Ida, Nora, Sam Ocean, Nora, First of Jennifer, John Edward, Nora, Nora, Ida, Frank Edward, Robert, Middle Initial D for Dawn, date of birth 1976-0401, 1976-0401, white male, or correction, white female out of Missouri.

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1: Yeah, I was checking Pizza Hut and I got an open door back. I'm gonna check the building.
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0: 342, Sicko. 342. If you get an alarm call, it's going to be me.
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2: 10-4, could you go ahead and give them a 21? 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
2: Yeah, 346, I'm off of the door secure.
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0: 34. Respond carbon monoxide alarm sounding at 411 Grandview Farms Drive, Union, Cross Street, Denmark Road. 8234, respond carbon monoxide alarm sounding at 411 Grandview Farms Drive, Union, Cross Street, Denmark Road. WREI 358.
1: Danny, I'll be 10A clear traffic.
2: 10A clear traffic. 337.
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0: 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Edward Mary 7, Charles 4 Sam.
1: Edward Mary 7, Charles 4 Sam. Devin Stanley Dixon, 7-4 Dodge Passenger, expiring 2028, negative 29.

0: North Crawford House 2, respond to 2282 Girth Road, cross of Cartwright Road and Highway J. John for 90-year-old female fall. North Crawford House 2, respond to 2282 Girth Road, cross of Cartwright Road and Highway J. John for 90-year-old female fall. Timeout 346, KNJO 454.
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0: Mercer subject born in 2000, 1097 J1, valid negative 29. Hoax subject born in 1985, showing as a violent person for attempted homicide or homicide, suspended negative 29.
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0: 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Traffic complaint, I-44 westbound from the 235 mile marker. Dark in color, possibly green, Chevy S10, unknown license information. Swerving lane to lane and speeding. It will be a make your own case. 407 WREI 358.
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0: Teresa Street doesn't start until the 200s.
1: Temple. We're on the corner of Green and West Spencer. It'll be the building on the west side of Green Street at that intersection. Could you see if we have property owner information for that?
0: 10-4.

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0: Property owner, a negative contact, but did leave a voicemail. Also, we told Ms. Mercer and Nicole to leave the property. They did.
1: 10-4, 413.
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0: 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Unsure if the deer is still alive.
1: Clear now.
0: The RP will be in a blue Chevy Malibu.
1: Clear. 114 is clear as well. I'll be in route.
0: 10-4 at 428.

0: 1237, Franklin, I'll be out with St. Clair on the traffic stop.
1: 1237, out with St. Clair, 431.
2: Sullivan, I spoke with the RP. I did let him know that we will do not take accident reports for this. He gave me a general area where the animal was. I'll attempt to locate to see if it needs dispatched.
1: 10-4, 432.

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0: 14. Which way was it traveling on this truck?
1: He was in this lane. I'm assuming it was coming from left to right.

0: said it was back closer to the bridge.
1: Clear.
0: I'm assuming what he was meaning was where the guardrails are for that dip.

0: 114 Sullivan.
1: 114.
0: Sullivan, we did not locate the animal. It's either not that injured or in the tall grass where we can't see it. We'll be going 10-8.
1: 10-4, 437.

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1: Monica.

0: 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Both parties will be located in the living room. 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
0: Bauman, William, Ida, Lincoln, Edward, Mary, Adam, Nora. 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Date of birth, 1982, 12-6.
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1: 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The disturbance was verbal. Can you draw me a complaint number with no readback, please?
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Franklin County, 1187. Have a missing juvenile, 1313 Highway K, St. Clair.

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1: 10-4-525. Just information, I just received a call from ProVisual for Laura Dodge Chrysler. They advised that there was people in yellow shirts running around the car lots, a white truck hauling a small U-Haul with a white Jeep behind it. They did make contact with a key holder who requested PD to respond.
0: Clear now.

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1: 1224 Franklin, 1041, moving around the highway K.
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0: 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No one observed on a lot. Building is secure.
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0: Last name is Henry Ocean Paul King Ida Nora Sarah. First name is going to be David Adam King Ocean Tom Adam. Middle name is going to be R. Robert. March 20th, 1986, white male, Missouri. I knew that was so full of meaning. Four nine nine one one eight eight five four.

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1: Alternative.
0: Frank Boy Edward 3439. Frank Boy Edward 3439. I guess the year's 27.
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0: 1022 the area, 604 Park Avenue. We received a call of a possible disturbance. The report party wasn't answering our questions. All we could hear is a male subject killing on another male subject. Cat history shows the number as this possible location for a Carl Young.
1: 10-4.

0: Sangam, 353.
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0: 353, we were able to call that number back. Male subject advised that there is no disturbance yet. He advised he is trying to get subjects who he believes are on 1072 to leave his property despite the fact that his son keeps inviting them over.

0: CENTCOM 353, did you copy?
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0: 10:22, the area of West Highway 8 and Cedar Lane for a 1047 vehicle. Reported party advised on the hill near Cedar is a green Ford truck that's stalled on the hill.
1: Seven.

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1: I'm 23 the area, West 8. I don't know when they call, but I've seen no vehicle with hazards, no green vehicle. I'm going to continue out a little bit.
0: 10-4, 650.

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0: I'm 10-8, that vehicle's not located.
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0: 353.
1: 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It's going to be a Sabrina Grace. If you could enter that information in for the address.
0: 10-4-6-54.

0: Pick up 353. 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
1: It sounds about right.
0: 10-4.

854, respond fire alarm sounding residential at 3822 Sapsucker Road, Sullivan, Cross Street. 8854, respond fire alarm sounding residential at 3822 Sapsucker Road, Sullivan, Cross Street. WREI 358.

0: Franklin County, 8854.
1: Hey, 54.
0: The alarm company did advise they talked to the homeowner. He stated it was a false alarm, however, could not provide proper passcode.
1: That's clear. 8854 is going to be downgrading. Continue on the quiet.
0: 8854 continuing downgrading on the quiet, 659.

0: 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Unit 54, mileage 57710.
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3: 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I'm 10-8, vehicle 56, mileage is 101292. 101292.
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538, respond to abdominal pain at 18 Madison Court, Villa Ridge, Cross Street. 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
1: 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John Adams 7, Victor 0, Union.
2: John Adams 7, Victor 0, Union. Richard Blankenship, Bourbon, 1999, Buick Pasture, 2027, last year, negative 29.
1: North. We're going 1016 around, yeah, just put me in front of Mobile and Cuba.
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2: 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WREI 358.
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4: Franklin 10-8 from the school.
1: 8-1.

any cars, use caution in the area of 7819 Highway 47 by Reed's Plaza Drive. Report of a motor vehicle accident. Fire EMS is responding.

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1: 8314 responding to the MBA at 802. We've had multiple calls advised a silver or gray Toyota versus a gold passenger car. No contact with anybody involved in the accident. Unknown injuries.
0: 14 clear.
2: Franklin County 9702 responding.
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0: 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Looks like two vehicles. Minor damage. He shows out investigating.
1: Hi, 717 on scene. Two vehicles out investigating. 805.
0: Looks like one lane shut down in Slough County.
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2: Franklin County 9702 on scene.
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2: 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OUREI 58.
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4: Repeat your traffic.
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0: 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When you arrive on the scene, pull down to ABP.
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1: 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WREI 358.

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0: County to Highway 47, Shuckart Road Command, status check.
1: County, last seat is the loader of the ambulance, Highway Patrol, still going to Highway 1 lane, still down.
0: Command, that's clear. Patient's loaded in the ambulance. Highway Patrol on scene doing investigation. 826.
2: Responding for the move up at 828, run number 1849, 1849.

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0: Receiving a complaint of CNI driving westbound at the 224 VA semi truck with a red cab hauling a Prime Inc. trailer, making unsafe passes, cutting off other vehicles.
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0: 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I'm out at the Stillwell Middle School, the 1012, with one white female juvenile. 1076 to number 11, Little Shoal Creek Road. Starting mileage 779-47, 779-47. Also have a faculty member, 1012.
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2: Bound 236 with Boy John 4, Tom 6, John. Boy John 4, Tom 6, John. Black Mercedes SUV.

0: 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Highway WW, 640, Highway WW, attempt to serve.
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0: Nichols, removed by Vogel Sang, St. Turn over to Highway Patrol. 8314 will be in service.
1: Vogel Sang has the vehicle being turned over to Highway Patrol in service.
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0: 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We had union officers in the area attempt to locate that motor vehicle accident. They were unable to locate. Do you have any further location description?
1: They were in the turn lanes or westbound Highway 50. If they're not there, I guess they exchanged and moved on.
0: That's clear.
2: Franklin County, 9702 in service.
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CNI driver, make your own case. I-44 westbound to 230. I-44 westbound 230. Blue sedan. Unable to maintain a lane. It's all over the roadway. 40 up Franklin County, 844 WRI 358.

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0: Franklin traffic. 1232. 235 eastbound with Robert King 1, Edward 6 David. Robert King 1, Edward 6 David. It's a black Jeep Compass, maybe.
1: 1232, traffic 235 eastbound, 855.
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4: Blackman, Gary, George, Adam, Robert, Young, first name Joshua, John, Ocean, Sam, Henry, Union, Adam, middle initial A, Andrew, date of birth 2002-07-11, 2002-07-11, male, white, 6.

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1: 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Be 10-8.
0: 10-4-903.
2: 12-14 Franklin, 10-8, clear traffic.
0: 1903.

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0: Parking lot, still smoking vape with Charles Tom 4, Mary Jude Lincoln. Charles Tom 4, Mary Jude Lincoln.
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0: 402 CENTCOM J2. 402, go ahead. Last name Dunger, David Union Nora George Edward Robert. First name James Common. Middle initial R. Robert. Date of birth 1963. 0727. 1963. 0727. Male, white, Missouri.
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1: 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I'll be 10-8. 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
1: Haven material off left Gravois with a dark gray Chevy Impala, no 28.
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1: 1214.
0: 10-6 traffic, Highway 100 near Pacific Summit Estates. With Missouri issue, X-ray John 2, Sam 2, Henry. X-ray John 2, Sam 2, Henry being displayed on a white Nissan Rogue.

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0: George Mary, 31 Edward.
1: George Mary, 31 Edward. Anita Rotzinger, DePere, 2011 Chevrolet Passenger, 2025, negative 29.
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Santa Clara's listening stations. CNI driver, I-44 westbound from the 258. I-44 westbound from the 258. Going to be a tractor trailer, white cab. Trailer is going to be blue tarp. Almost rear end of the vehicle, weaving all over the roadway. Cap number is 165 and partial plates 195. Make your own case. 3 of Franklin County, 958 WRI 358.

402 SATCOM, JQ. 2. Last name Elms, Nora, Edward, Lincoln, Mary, Sam, first name Karen, King, Adam, Robert, Edward, Nora, middle initial S, Susan, date of birth 1970, 0711, female, wife, 3.

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0: 14.
1: Highway 100, near Highway M. Mary, with what looks like a Missouri dealer plate of David 5154 Adam Adam. David 5154 Adam Adam. I believe it's out of Missouri, but part of it is covered.
0: And do you have a vehicle description?
1: I believe it's a 2000 model Chevy 1500. It's been spray painted black.
0: Well, 14 traffic, Highway 100 and Highway M. Mary 1006.
2: 1232, Franklin 7.
0: 1232.
2: 235 inbound with Robert Lincoln, 0 King John. Robert Lincoln, 0 King John, it's a white Lincoln. Passengers are.
0: 1232, traffic, 1007.

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0: SICOM 347, 730. Received a C9 complaint from state. They advise they only have one trooper on and unavailable. Will be the 200 I-44 eastbound blue and colored Toyota Prius, unable to maintain lanes. They advise that it appears to be operated by a small child, J1 of Thor, Lincoln 2, Boy 8, Zebra.
1: 147, we are going to be at apartment 23.
2: 10-4, 10-13.
0: Where is the last scene?
3: They advised it was eastbound from the 200.
0: Civil, what's that J1 come back to?

0: Tower Lincoln 2, Boy 80, return to Michael Orange, Rolla, 2008, Toyota Passenger 2026 by Shear, -29. SATA is also advising updated location at 2.6 eastbound. And the driver will be a black male.
1: Both county cars are out of pockets. You can notify 600 as well.
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1: 9COM, 353-600, additional reporting parties advising vehicle currently at the 206.4. Advised it has almost struck several vehicles.
0: Franklin, same traffic. 1232, 10-8, 10-16.

0: that C9 complaint on the westbound tractor trailer from the 251. I followed it from the rest area all the way to Sullivan. I didn't observe any violations. You can close it out.
1: Clear. No violations observed. You're 10-8, 10-22.

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0: 21 Child Matter, reporting party advice. He had an altercation with his girlfriend yesterday and she left with two of their children. She is not responding with his to his messages. He wants you to locate his children.
1: Terrible.

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1: 1476. 1224 to 1219. If you want, you can disregard, and I'll have 1147 handle that.
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0: Negative.
1: About to take them out.
0: You with traffic?
1: Take our 5-2-10. I have that vehicle pulled over at Route UQ, 1055.
0: 10-4, 1028.
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0: 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Can you meet me over at your school, please?
2: 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I've attempted that 21 multiple times. Left voicemail, showing 10-8 for now.
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0: On that follow-up, I'm en route to that location to tow it. I'll let you know when I get there, and then we'll call Chris and Sons once I get there.
1: 10-4, 10-31.

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1: Highway 185, Fairbanks, in front of the white, and white, and school at 150.
0: You're broken. You said 185 at the state park, and did you say a white Chevrolet truck?

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2: 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RP stated the vehicle has already been moved. 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
1: That's clear. There's also a 1021 in the cab for a different call.
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0: You can 1025. I'm not for sure that's her name.
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1: Washington, 1048.
2: 24, are you picking up one or two?
0: I thought it was just one. Are there two?
2: There's two females, if that's your call, but I'm not sure. Can you get two?
0: Negative.
2: Okay, if we need to send a second, just let us know.
0: 10-4, I'll figure it out here in just a second.
1: 12-24, 11-48. The female that's on this call is the one who's picking up. The other one, it looks like it's attached. It's on the ceiling case. I'm not sure why it's on this bracket.
2: Makes sense. Thank you.
0: Hear about this vehicle. I've already contacted their en route.
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2: I'm going to be going traffic on Highway 30. I'll give you an exact location. Also, if we have a traffic unit that's in the area, if you can get them to my location, I'm going to be right outside of St. Clair, possible 1055.
1: Franklin County, to any traffic car available to assist 1106 on Highway 30, just outside of St. Clair, with a possible 1055.

Washington St. Clair, car wash right off of Highway 30. He's going to be on Frank Tom 887. Frank Tom 19887 is going to be an Illinois plate to come back on a gray Tesla.

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0: 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George, Frank, 7, John, 5, Paul. On a Mazda 3, blue in color.
1: Well, 14 traffic, Highway 100 and Lamar Park, 1108.

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544, 5524, 5502, respond to motor vehicle accident at Wings Road, Pacific, Cross Street, Hawk Point Drive. 5544, 5524, 5502, respond to motor vehicle accident at Wings Road, Pacific, Cross Street, Hawk Point Drive. 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
1: Clear, 1117, 1148, I'm clear on your traffic too.
2: Responding to Wings Road.
1: 5523, responding to Wings Road, 1117.

0: west of St. Albans. Got a stalled vehicle blocking the roadway, St. Albans Road.
1: That's clear. Just to let you know, we're coming out of one house.
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2: 8547, responding Wings Road at 1118.
3: At 1780 Old Highway 50 East, Suite 102, Union, Cross Street. WREI 358.
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0: 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Closest address is going to be 1333 Hawk Point Drive.
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1: 1219, Union.
0: 19. Name and number in the CAD. It'll be the second number for Tyler.
1: 7-4.
2: Note say 1333 Hawk Point. Would that possibly be 1333 Wings Road?
3: Possibly. It looks like the driveway does come off of Hawk Point, but it could be Wings Road. It's at the intersection of Hawk Point and Wings Road.
2: That's clear. Thank you.

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1: 1232.
0: Westbound, this is 225 with Charles Adam 7, Victor 0, Victor. Charles Adam 7, Victor 0, Victor. It's a silver Hyundai Elantra.
2: The request responded to 218 I-44 eastbound for report of debris in the roadway. They advise there's tire debris blocking both lanes.

0: that's clear. We got Merrimack behind us also.
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1: 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County's clear, 5544. 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

0: 600.
1: I traveled from 218 to 214. Didn't see anything in the eastbound lane. I'll go check east of the 218 now.
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0: 8837 responding at 1203, run number 1851, 1851, Dollar General on Elmont, reference 82-year-old male, advised he is weak and he's unable to walk. He will be out in the parking lot by a white Chevy Equinox.
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2: Caution, I-44 westbound around the 247. Before the exit and right at the exit, large chunk of tires in the slow lane. 1203 WRI 358.

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9:17. Respond allergic reaction at 1429 West Springfield Avenue, Union, Cross Street. 9:17. Respond allergic reaction at 1429 West Springfield Avenue, Union, Cross Street. WREI 358.

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Franklin County, 1240. Have a burglary not in progress. Unsure of the exact address, but it's going to be on Evergreen Loop, closest to Goldenrod Place.

0: 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We'll be on scene, the scene secure since Wild was on board, on scene earlier.
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2: Attention to harassment and CAD. 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See CAD for further.

0: 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Go ahead. Great clear for the vehicle accident on Sista Washington, Highway 47 at Heritage Hill. Highway 47 at Heritage Hill. Two elderly patients.
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1: Negative.
0: There's a white Chevy S10. It was marked by the state. 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

927, respond seizures at 1555 Shucott Road, Union, Cross Street, Highway 47/Paddington Lane. 2927 responds seizures at 1555 Shucott Road, Union, Cross Street, Highway 47/Paddington Lane. WREI 358.

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0: I'm going to be on highway in Woods Creek Road with 8 David John, David 34. 8 David John, David 34. I'm going to be on a golden color GMC Sierra.
1: 1106, 10-6 traffic, highway N, Woods Creek Road, 1242.

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0: 1 King Charles, Robert, 17. 1 King Charles, Robert, 17. 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
0: 2360, Victor John 9, Charles George Boyce. Victor John 9, Charles George Boyce on a red Ford Mustang.
1: Traffic 236 eastbound 1247.
0: 1106 ran clear traffic 10-8.
1: 1106 10-8 1247.
2: On the EMS requesting fire assistance at 1555 Shewcott Road, Union, Cross Street, Highway 47 / Paddington Lane. E234 respond the EMS requesting fire assistance at 1555 Shewcott Road, Union, Cross Street, Highway 47 / Paddington Lane. WREI 358.

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0: Can you start towards the Ridge Church and Leslie 4611 Highway 50? They're in the basement of the church requesting, they're having a recovery group meeting. They have a female confused, showing mental illness signs. Stand by for further.
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8917. Respond psychiatric at The Ridge Church, 4611 Highway 50, Leslie, Cross Street. 7917. Respond psychiatric at The Ridge Church, 4611 Highway 50, Leslie, Cross Street. WREI 358.

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1: 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She's confused and does have mental health illness. 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

117 Sullivan, 1020 out of Arkansas. Boy Charles Frank, 98 Henry. Boy Charles Frank, 98 Henry out of Arkansas.

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1: 1171, report of four subjects trespassing 902 Grandview Drive Pacific. It will show in the city limits, however, she says the front of the property is city limits of Pacific, but the upper lot is going to be county. She was advised to contact us. It's four subjects that are in a tree, approximate ages between 20 and 25. Her daughter is on scene, daughter is 45 years of age. Diane's about 10 minutes out in a white Ford Edge. I'm going to call the daughter and get further information. Apparently this has been an issue. They've been on the property the last couple days.
0: Go clear.
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2: 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Go ahead. You still on scene?
0: 1171. 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
2: 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I can take it.
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1: Copy, you're with the 10-12, what will it be in reference to? Colt, 3, 19. 10-4, 13-27.
2: Franklin.
3: 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I'm 10-8 with 10-16. 1219 is going to be remaining. I'm going to be en route for vehicle maintenance at Bolzino.
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0: Be on Spring Bluff Road, just south of West Bacon Ridge with Boy Adam 1, Young 8 Robert. Boy Adam 1, Young 8 Robert on a gray Mazda CX-5.
1: 1232 traffic, Spring Bluff Road, south of West Bacon Ridge, 1330.

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I'm 38. Respond victim of assault at 1014 Lambert Lane, Villa Ridge, Cross Street. 5538 respond victim of a fall at 1014 Lambert Lane, Villa Ridge, Cross Street. 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
1: 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Subject seen flailing his arms around, yelling. 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
1: 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We can add him, Ida. We can add him. Denver, 2008-03-28.
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2: 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WREI 358.
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2: 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WREI 358.
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2: 1171, President, I can divert to that. I'm in Union.
0: 1171 will be diverting to the 1036 1403.
1: 71, you can 1025, I'm in St. Clair. 1286 Franklin, I'll be en route to that.
0: 1286, we'll handle Little Indian Creek Road, Mondale 1403. You guys can be at the front door. Alarm detected. They did originally speak to a key holder and he gave passcode. However, another alarm tripped, which was the front door. However, they could not get a hold of him. No answer.
1: That's clear.

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0: 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If it is correct, it just goes straight to voicemail, says it's full, and hangs up.
1: 10-4, stand by.

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1: 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If so, transfer him to my 21, please.
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2: I'll be on Old State Road in between Highway 185 and Methodist Church Road. Here's a green and color Chevy Trailblazer, X-ray David 5, Tom Joe John, X-ray David 5, Tom Joe John.
0: 1208 traffic, Old State Road between 185 and Methodist Church, 1409. Franklin County, 1224.
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0: 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Lincoln, Lincoln 6, Edward 1 George. It's on a black Volkswagen Jetta.
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2: I think this works. 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Young, Adam, Zebra, Mary, X-ray, Ida, Nora, Edward, middle initial R, date of birth 2008-03-28.
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Attention Franklin County cars listening stations, 1068 traffic complaint, westbound Highway 30 from Wagner Store, a green SUV with a black top, no plate, unsafe passing and tailgating, make your own case, Franklin County clear, 1423 WRI 358.

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2: Respond 402 East Springfield Road near Marler Surveying Company. The advisor is a male subject acting strange. He's yelling and dancing around. Will be in a field by that business. He will be a bald man, no shirt, jean shorts.
3: 10-4, might be Johnny Kunkel. I'll be around.
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0: Apologies. Respond at 318 East Almont Road. Reporting party advisor is a red four-door car parked outside of his house with a female inside. He's unsure who it is. Has been parked out there 20 to 30 minutes.
1: Ten four, I'll be en route momentarily.

0: check out 7:30. Sorry. 1022 774 Hill Lane for assist other. Reporting party is with Division of Aging, requesting you respond to assist with the investigation reference self-neglect in 1072.
1: Back, advising the subject now has a shirt on. It'll be a white shirt with a blue stripe. He is still located in the same area.
2: 10-4. Currently at Springfield and Fisher.
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0: COM 362 status.

0: 117 South. I'm getting ready to go 23 to the area. He said he was in a field next to the business.
1: Affirmative.
0: 10-4, can you go ahead and show me 23 to the area?
1: 10-4, 1432.

0: 117 Sullivan. I'll be out with two subjects, actually. It looks like he's talking to a female that's, like, hidden in the woods a little bit.
1: 10-4-1433.
0: And we'll be in the field directly across from Marler. We might actually end up being outside of city limits.
1: 10-4.

0: Sullivan, 117. Disregard, I was calling 117.
1: 10-4. 352. Show me 10-8, but if you can also document that I made contact with the reporting party, she stated she did not want to pursue any type of charges at this time. 10-4, 1433.

0: Russell, I'm coming out of the vehicle.
1: 10-4-104, that 28 returns with a 2008 Chrysler passenger to Jill Rembosch out of Washington, expiring 2026, negative 29.
0: Clear.
2: 117 Sullivan, I got two for 2729.
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2: So the first one actually wasn't going to be a female. It's actually going to be Douglas Strong. We should have him in-house. The second one I got by name and date of birth. Or actually, I can do social if that's easier.
1: Go ahead.
2: 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Should come back to a Larry Corsi.
3: 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White and color Chevy Silverado, 6 Paul Frank, Boy 29, 6 Paul Frank, Boy 29.

0: North Crawford, House 1 response, 7057, Old 66, Knights of Columbus, cross of Highway UU and Trainer, 6-year-old male, fall, possible broken rib. North Crawford, House 1 respond, 7057, Old 66, cross of Highway UU and Trainer, Knights of Columbus, for a 6-year-old male, fall, possible broken rib, timeout 1436, Kendall 454.
1: Randall Corsi, negative 29.
2: 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He said negative 29.
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1: 4.
3: Made contact with a female and a male that were occupying the vehicle at the time. Advised they just pulled over in a shady spot. The male subject has an appointment at 3:30. She's just finding a place to park in the shade, and we're going to report. She's legally parking. She's not causing a traffic hazard.
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0: All right, looking at the sign, I think we actually were inside city limits, but barely. They were just sitting here at this lot trying to get out of the sun for a little bit. I guess the RP didn't realize there was somebody sitting just inside the wood line in the shade. They're moving along now.
1: 10-4, 1440.

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0: 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They did, the alarm company did state that they made contact with a key holder, but they were unable to provide proper passcode.
1: 10-4.

0: Franklin County, 1224.
1: Go ahead.
0: I do have a call pending for an animal bite that just occurred on Bluff Road in Washington. The subject does not want an ambulance, but he is going to contact his work to see where they want him to go to get it looked at and cleaned up. Would you or 1147 be able to at least give him a 1021 for now?
1: 10-3.
0: 10-4.
1: 1106, 1224. Go ahead. I'm only 10 minutes out from the Graboids. I can take that 1036. That'd be great. 10-4 County, I'll be taking that 1036 and handle the animal bite.
0: That's clear.
1: 100 Franklin 20.
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0: On this harassment, I was finally able to get a hold of the RP. I spoke with her. I had some notes. Also, that number that's in CAD is not the correct number for Garrison. She said she would try to figure out why and give you a call to update it on tonight.
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0: 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I'm going to be out at, I believe it's 315 Manion Street, in reference to ordinance violation.
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0: King Mary 8, Sam Charles 1, 3 Edward 4, 5, Union 858385. It's on a Hyundai SUV.
1: Fire Franklin.
2: 100.
1: Will you show me out at 408 Maupin Avenue for an ordinance violation?
2: 2005 Hyundai, registered to an Angelina Ayers out of Sullivan, expiring 2027? There's no 28 attached. There is a 28 attached.
0: Stand by just one moment.

0: 17 Sullivan. Can you give me your full read back again?
1: Comes back to a 2005 Hyundai registered to an Angelina Ayers. It's got a 28 attached. Union Tom George 08146. Expiring 2027.
0: Ten four. If you could just note that vehicle has been stickered. It's right here. I believe I told you 315. It's actually 313 Mannion Street. Vehicle has been stickered.
1: 41505.
2: I'm secure. Still trying to find someone.
3: Ten four. It's that big, like, RV boat storage lot, and there's a couple buildings off to the left side. Those are his, too. I'll start that way with you.
2: Ten four.

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0: 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Missouri personalizes 0 Zebra Edward Robert Robert 0. That's 0 Zebra Edward Robert Robert 0. 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
0: 10-4. Respond 66 Barnacle Chapel Road, cross Highway West Highway 8, Highway U Union, for a 50-year-old male, high blood pressure. Steelville ambulance, respond 66 Barnacle Chapel Road, cross West Highway 8, Highway U Union, for a 50-year-old male, high blood pressure. Timeout 1513 KNGL 454. 730.
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0: 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RP was wanting contact.
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0: 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We do have two 1021s pending for civil matters. Zone 2.
1: 10-4, I'll handle.
2: I didn't see him, 06. I'm just going to go 10-8 from that.
1: 10-4. I was going to take a look down Mill Hill.

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1: 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Missouri 28 is 6 Young Henry Town 61. 6 Young Henry Town 61. 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
2: 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She's telling me it's Lincoln, Lincoln, 0, David, 8, David.

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0: Tampa County, 1224, 1147. In reference to the civil matter that happened at the commuter lot in Gray Summit, the RP called back, was wanting to know if somebody had tried to call him, and also wanted to notify that he is at home at the 1017 North Washington Avenue.
1: Ten four.

14, 418, 458, 9918, 413. Respond brush fire still alarm at 5060 Keel Lion Road, New Haven, Cross Street, Kevin Lane. 414, 418, 458, 9918, 413. Respond brush fire still alarm at 5060 Keel Lion Road, New Haven, Cross Street, Kevin Lane. WREI 358.

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1: En route with you. 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
0: En route with two. 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
2: Have a request to dispatch a deer that was struck. It'll be on Hilltop Road, just past Schroeder Estates on the left. Subjects are no longer on scene, but name and numbers in the CAD if you would need to talk to them.
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0: 17 Franklin. 8417. Transfer Mercy Washington to a residence in Sullivan, set town. That's clear.
1: Seven fifteen, take off 10:42.
2: 7:15, 10:42, 15:44.

8417 has responded. Transfer Mercy Washington to a residence in Sullivan, 1545 WRAI 358.

0: 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At this time, we have multiple log piles burning about a quarter of an acre in the woods. 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
1: Yes.
0: Public service with the Montgomery County officer, or deputy. He's westbound Highway 100, past Bluff Road, and now turning down KK. There's a white Altima betraying white and blue lights in the back of his window underneath his vehicles. He is, like, pushing his brakes multiple times. The Montgomery County deputy is asking if he can do the traffic stop to assist, or do we need to initiate the stop?
1: We'll need to initiate. I don't mind if he assists, but not until one of us or state's there. I don't know that we got anybody close. Maybe see if state doesn't.
0: Clear.
2: 12, my 4 Frank, I'm at 100A. I missed what was going on. I can head that way.
3: 10-4 to standby, this one, she's talking to them now.
4: 12-19 Franklin, I just saw a bunch of vehicles heading towards, I guess there's a brush fire, they might be volunteer firefighters.
2: Yeah, that sounds like Washington volunteer firefighters, if they were requested and en route.
3: Affirmative, they were.
4: 12-19 Franklin, I was at Casey's in Washington, so I'm heading over there. I saw that Montgomery County Sheriff as well, behind them.
3: 10-4, we're letting them know now.
1: 12-away, bring them.
3: 12-away.
5: I'm attempting to stop a white Jeep, same California tag, be eastbound I-44-251, California plate of 9 Sam Tom, X-ray 694. 9 Sam Tom, X-ray 694. I believe it's supposed to be stopping now.
3: You advise it is stopping now?
5: Will be eastbound I-44-251.
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0: Hitachi 1021 CAD, reference citizen assist. Reporting party has questions about getting their property back from a landowner.
1: Yep.
2: Can we finish up here and grab that?
3: Negative, I got it.
2: Simple. I need to go inside for just a second, so let me know if you need traffic control.
4: Therefore, we do not believe that there is road blockage or any injuries at this time.
2: Clear.
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1: 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You can pull a 1060 under 1106 to see if it shows full 10-8.
0: The deer has been dispatched. 10-8 with the 1060, 1556.
2: Negative.

0: 28 when you're ready. Lincoln David 5, Sam 3 William, Lincoln David 5, Sam 3 William, 26 expiration. It's a black Toyota SUV.
1: 10-4,
2: 1559. 401-8163. Good. You're going to come past Buford's crew. They're working on Q Lion. The driveway is going to be right on that sharp corner. It'll be on your left. You'll come down past house, you'll see it.
3: Do you advise to come past the house?
2: Once you get on the driveway, yeah, come past the house. The driveway will be right at that sharp corner, just past Buford's group.
3: That is clear. We also have our brush units on 6 has come as well, 68.
2: That's clear. They can come around back with you. We'll make a game plan for them from there.
4: Time will be 10-16.
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4: Frisco and Hickory with Edward King 2, Robert 0, Adam. Edward King 2, Robert 0, Adam.
0: Sullivan, 1 by Olden. I've got 2 by Olden when you're ready.
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0: First by Olden is T-Tom 168-142-017, repeating 1, T-Tom 168-142-017. Second, when you're ready.
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0: 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Vehicle 56. Odometer is 101342. It'll be 6.11 gallon at 25.04.
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2: 402. Last name McKay, Mary Charles King, Adam Young, first name Sarah, Sam Adam Robert, Adam Henry, middle initial M Michelle, date of birth 1993-04-26, 1993-04-26, female white street.

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0: 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Brush fire still alarm at Autumn Leaf Drive, St. Clair, Cross Street, Curbwell Street. WREI 358.
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0: 8319 responding at 1608.
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3: Affirmative, I thought you were already gone.
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Cuba fired 3810, 3813, 3814, 3816, 3823, 3893, St. James 5590, respond 203 I-44 eastbound off ramp, semi with the rear brakes on fire. Cuba fire 3810, 3813, 3814, 3816, 3823, 3893, St. James 5590, respond 203 I-44 eastbound for a semi-truck, brakes on fire, timeout 1610, 10054.

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2: 302 to 6 traffic, East Springfield, Victorian Place, 1611.

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2: 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Pretty Franklin, I'll say.
5: 1208, going with your traffic stop.
1: Highway 100, Highway 80, be a white in color, Chevy 2500, 3 David Henry, John 613, 3 David Henry, John 613.
5: 1208, 6 traffic 100, 18, 1650, other unit calling, you are walked on.
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0: 63 driver to command. We're going to have to get some unit on the other side of this barbed wire fence and cut this off at the head. It's continuing to push forward in the woods here. I can't get to it.
1: Roger, clear. Use the crew from here, 68.
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2: Do you want us back on Keel Line Road?
0: Yeah, there's a whole new pile of brush that's starting to light up at the furthest end of the fire. I can't get to the head of it with this hose line.
2: That's clear. We're repositioning back up there.
0: If you need additional water, I can fill you up off 63.
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2: We're good right now.

0: 34, 82, 14, 29, 17. Respond to motor vehicle accident at Highway 80, Union, Cross Street, East Highway 50. 8234, 8214, 2917. Respond to motor vehicle accident at Highway 80, Union, Cross Street, East Highway 50. WREI 358.
1: 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Calling CAD for a suspicious person in the area of Highway 100 in Terra Place. One call on it stated that a female was parked in the middle lane, SUV unknown what color. She was out putting something on the yield sign. That was all the further description he could give us.
2: That's clear.
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responding Highway 50 and AT. This will be on Highway 50. One white pickup truck into a guardrail. 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
0: We're just going to hold right here. Everything by Keel Line Road is still good. 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
1: Go ahead.
4: I'm getting on Highway Adam John from Double Y Young. I can head that way.
1: 10-4.
5: 1027.
2: Ready, headed.
0: 1148, my apologies. Are you in route with 1240?
6: 1240 is going to disregard. It'll be 19 and I.
0: Clear, I'm still trying to contact the number. It's extremely 10-6 in here.
2: Yes, okay.
0: Be advised, we're taking another 911 call at 7195 Highway H.
2: All right.
0: I'm sorry, 7111, 7111 Highway H. It's a child, it's a 5-year-old with a back injury, unknown what happened.
2: Something about a dog.
0: It looks like this was a call from Crawford County. Crawford County is advising something with about a dog. 7917 just arrived on scene. Again, we're trying to get more information.
1: Go ahead, 2937.
5: 2917, we will be back in service since you just arrived us.
1: Yes, sir. We've located a patient. Doesn't want EMF.
5: Hey, 234, did you say does not want EMS?
1: Yes, sir. You're good to go in service.
5: 17, that's clear. Thank you.
7: Command 140, you guys can get off the road. Come down here.

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1: Good.
2: Trying to get it this story straight. This is going to be a reference to the 7111 Highway H case. It sounded like he was trying to get to a neighbor's house. The neighbor tried to call. There was a disconnection. Sounds like they're at 7111 Highway H right now. Stand by for further.
0: We're overhearing traffic to your deputies. Is this scene going to be secure for us to go into? Can we get some more information?
3: We're trying now. Everyone that's calling has terrible cell service. Standby just once.

7917, we have you marked yourself on the scene at 1627, so you're still responding?

Lamis, responded to area 602 West Main Street, see a little smoke and vape, cross West Euclid, West Highway 8, for a 21-year-old male, jaw pain. Seal Bay Lamis responded there, 602 West Main Street, see a little smoke and vape, cross West Euclid, West Highway 8, for a 21-year-old male, jaw pain. Timeout 1631, KNGL 454.

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0: 402, we page Steelville, EMS to 602 West Main, the parking lot of Steelville Smoke and Vape, for a 21-year-old male complaining of jaw pain. Advised he had been assaulted while in custody at 301.
1: 10-4.

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0: 24 Franklin. We're 10-8 from that civil matter. Note that. 10-8
1: from the civil matter, 1634.
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0: Lincoln, left 48. 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
1: Yeah, but he's a little bit behind me.
0: 10-4. 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
1: 10-4, appreciate it.

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1: Eastbound with Oklahoma plate, Mary Edward John 874, Mary Edward John 874.
2: 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Returning expiration 2026 on a 2019 Ford pickup registered to Steve Chard, Oklahoma City, negative 29.
3: ENS number is Henry 7278. You're not going to see the house from the roadway. It looks like their mailbox is black with red on the bottom, like a barn.
4: 10-4.
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3: 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I'm 10:23. 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
1: 1148 Franklin, can you check helicopter time for EMS?
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0: Last name is going to be Charles Henry Adam Robert David. First name Sam Tom Edward Paul Henry Edward Nora. Initial J for John. Date of birth 1970-01-16, 1970-01-16, white male.

0: 719. Respond traumatic injury at 7111 Highway H. Gerald, Cross Street, Drosty Road. 719. Respond traumatic injury at 7111 Highway H. Gerald, Cross Street, Drosty Road. WREI 358.
1: En route to an LZ. As soon as you find out which aircraft will decide where that LZ is going to be.
2: That's going to be Arc 6 with a 13-minute ETA. They're just checking weather now.
1: That's clear. I'm going to head towards Gerald. We may go to Buford.
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4: 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We don't have anybody available except with an LZ. We're out here on Keel Line Road with all of our manpower.
1: That's clear.
2: 7917, we did dispatch 8719. We can just keep them going with you. Do you want to let me know where the LZ is going to be?
1: That's clear. House of 1148, going to follow me also. We'll just decide as soon as we get the aircraft in the air.
5: Eighty-seven hundred responding.
2: Were you clear on all of that info?
5: Negative.
2: Okay, we have a 5-year-old that was attacked by a dog. We do have Arch 6 en route with a 13-minute ETA. 7917 is advising they're going to head toward Gerald, possibly Buford. We do not have any Buford fire units available because they're on another call. If you want to, head that way with 7917 as well.
5: That's clear.
1: 8700, I'll pick you up in town. Dispatch also be advised he was not attacked by a dog, he was knocked down by a dog. We believe that he may have a punctured lung.
2: That's clear. There was a lot of mix-up with all the calls, bad service, so we weren't sure.
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1: Good.
2: We have the helicopter in the air and they're inquiring about an LZ.
1: Well, let's go to Gerald Helipad. Also advise 8700 and 1148, please.
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2: Clear, thank you.
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5: Gerald Helipad.
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2: That's clear. Once we make contact with them on the radio, we'll let them know.
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8: Germany 1016 at the 219.2 eastbound with Texas plate, Sam King Robert 8167, Sam King Robert 8167.
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0: 20 Centcom J1. Going to be out of Missouri, George Charles 1, Zebra 6 Union, George Charles 1, Zebra 6 Union.
1: George Charles 1, Zebra 6 Union, Christy Halbert, Kiva, 2004 default pasture, 2020 last year, negative 29.
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0: 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Check the well-being in Wildwood Road, Beaufort. If you're able to look at the notes.
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0: That's clear. If you want to call the RP and get some more information, I can head out there with you.
2: 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There is officer safety related information.
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0: Arch is off the ground. All fire units will be in service.
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0: Franklin County, 1224 and 1240. The reporting party on this check the well-being just called back advising that the caseworker is now saying that the park subject is at the Brew, Herb, and Sullivan. Do you want me to go ahead and have Sullivan respond?
1: Ten three.
0: Ten four.

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0: Highway 50, Burbage Road, silver in color, Chevy Impala, John Lincoln 9, Robert 3 George, John Lincoln 9, Robert 3 George.
1: Avoid traffic, Highway 50 and Burbage Road, 1719.

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2: 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Victor John 3, Mary 9 Lincoln on a red Chevrolet Cruze.
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3: 1140 at Franklin, we're 10-8 from Highway H. I'll take a 1060 for assist EMS.
1: 10-8 with a 1060 from Highway H, Henry 1721.

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0: 101.
1: Sullivan PD does have an officer en route to the address in Sullivan, and then they'll let us know the outcome if they make contact with her.
0: 10-4, thanks. Affirmative, that was... Oh, she was OBS, correct? Or... at insurance agency.

0: 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The brew herb is closed. 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
0: I have no way of getting in or checking to see if anybody's here, but the doors are locked up and it says closed. You want to let the RP know that, please?
1: I'll contact Franklin.

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0: Go ahead.
1: Perth Sullivan PD, the brew herb is all locked up, so they don't believe that anyone's there.
0: Stand forth.
2: Kenny, do we know for sure they're not at Walnut?
1: Negative. The information I got was from Anna, who said she got the information from the caseworker.
2: Okay. 1219, you close. I'm going through West, so I can get with you.
3: 10-3, I'm at, coming up to 185.
4: 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I'll be 1042.
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0: referenced the phone call with the female about the accident. 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

0: stop 7:30. Go ahead. That's public service. You still there with 19?
1: Okay. 10-3, I was going to see if you wanted me just go ahead and go with this call to 1219 and the check while me and St. Clair can attend.
0: 10-3, we'll hold it. 1, reporting party guys, brown pickup, struck a tree, partial roadblock, blockage, no injury.
2: 1208.
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0: Well, 40, it doesn't give us numerics. It just says Wildwood and the last name Smith.
1: That one. 1219, I think it may be the one back behind us.
2: That one.
1: 12-1, bring the tank.
3: 12-08, 10-8, 1737. X-ray, boy, Henry, 037, out of Texas, expiration 2027. On a 2025 Kia, registered to Karen Patience, negative 29.

0: 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I believe we're 23.
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0: I'm going to be on Highway 100 Bluff Road. Victor Frank 9, King 8 Robert. Victor Frank 9, King 8 Robert. I think I'm back on a Chevy Impala, I believe.
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0: 25, I got a day 2 out of Texas, one ready.
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0: Last name, Boy, Adam, Lincoln, Edward, Nor, Tom, Ida, Nor, Edward, first name, Karen, King, Adam, Robert, Edward, Nor, initial P for patient. Date of birth, 1973-12-24, black female.
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0: 1240 Franklin. We're 10-8 from the residence. I'm talking to the RP now.
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0: West Crawford, House 1, respond to Cuba Manor at 210 Eldon Avenue, cross of Ozark Street and Martin Street for 76-year-old male, state case. North Crawford, House 1, respond to Cuba Manor at 210 Eldon Avenue, cross of Ozark Street and Martin Street for 76-year-old male, state case. Time out, 1810 KNGO, 454. 5.
1: Go ahead.
0: Information, paging EMS to Cuba Manor at 210 Eldon Avenue for 76-year-old male, state case.
1: 10-4. 342, stick on.
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0: 7:30, Gervais, driver's vehicle has been removed.
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1: Well, what's that address?
0: No associated numeric.
1: Can you see if we have 21 information?
0: 7-1.
2: I spoke with the animal's owner. He stated that his animal is now on an electric collar and has not been off the leash today. I advised him of the city ordinance and leash laws. Can you show me 10-8?
0: 10-4, 18-19.

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0: Are you needing someone to take over?
1: Negative, 1051's on me. If you would, draw me a complaint number. I do not need readback.
0: 10-4, 1821.

0: 58, respond victim of a fall at 4625 Coal City Road, New Haven, Cross Street, Highway VV. 458, respond victim of a fall at 4625 Coal City Road, New Haven, Cross Street, Highway VV. WREI 358.
1: I will be D2, unit 56, mileage 101347.
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0: 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WREI 358.

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1: 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AP 28.

0: team, respond to motor vehicle accident at Thornton Road, Cross Street, New Jersey. 5514, respond to motor vehicle accident at Thornton Road, Cross Street, Eagleview Drive. WREI 358.
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1: 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I'll be 1012, one white male, and route to 55 Burley Ridge. Game miles is going to be 139614.
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How soon do you need them? Tried to radio Medic 91. I'm getting no response. We're not wanting to move her till they get here.

0: 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Both vehicles are into a rock bluff. Appears all occupants are out of the vehicle.
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1: 1237 Franklin, same traffic.
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1: Towed out.
0: 54, that's clear.
1: Both of them are four doors at the end with heavy damage and airbag deployment.
2: 8214 from 8234, you can go ahead and disregard, we'll handle.
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0: 1154. Would you like tow to expedite?
1: Negative. Both cars are off the roadway.
0: That's clear.
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0: That's clear. Thank you.
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0: 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Go ahead with your next.
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0: Out of Union, negative.
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